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More music. More music. Jeeves, the happy devil, what? 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Why you on the music? More music.

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0: to the curb loan. I'm on the absurd loan. While I count it all,
1: should be.
0: Do not disturb loan.
1: You want to change it? 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That fanny pack, is that what you want?

0: Good morning to you. 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Yes, it's another Sunday. The fire of God rest upon you.
1: The Holy Ghost.
0: Are you here?
1: You can switch your gaze from here now and fix it on Jesus. 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
0: No, there is something about speaking in tongues or something about speaking in the Spirit. There's a way it quickens your spirit. And this morning, if you are just joining in, if you have been blessed with the grace of speaking in the Spirit, just open up your mouth and speak in the Holy Ghost. Forget about us. 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If you just joining, just speak in the language of the Spirit. Lekada pariyam de lelebo lekaba. 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My yakata pariyam de zeka yakata pariyam de lelebo lekaba. Father, we bless you. We give you all the glory. We give you all the praise. Hallelujah. Amen and amen.

0: I love to be in the presence of God. This is a morning dew on Y107.9. My name is Pastor Wasi Faruk from the Worldwide Worship Center Testimony Arena Branch, to be specific. I'm seated here on behalf of my father, Reverend Joshua Marion and Dad Williams. I love you so, so Papa, welcome back. And thank you so much for the opportunity. We are grateful. To everyone that is listening to me, God richly bless you and honor you greatly. I have a word for you. Stay tuned. There is a word for you, so don't be in a hurry to change the channel. This is Y107.9. I'm going to bring you the word of God soon. But you know, can we just enter into the praise session? Can you begin to move out of your bed and begin to bless the name of the Lord?
1: I've come before you today.
0: Hey, ay, ay, ay, ay, ay, ay, ay, ay.
1: And there's just one thing that I want to say. You say,
2: thank you, Lord.
0: Some of you, is only as a result of the grace of God. That is why you are alive. So if you can hear me wherever you are, you can jump up upon your feet and begin to praise him now. After the song, I'll bring you the word session. And then we take time to pray.

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Let's go. Let's go. Is it the reason why I say I love to be in the presence of the Lord?

0: Glory be to the name of our God. God richly bless you for joining in this morning. My name is Pastor Wasi Faruk. God richly bless you. I'm about to bring you the word now. And then I know you have worshipped. I know you have thanked God this morning. But in 1 minute also, I want you to lift up your voice. And then I just want you to, for the last time, bless the name of the Lord and tell him that, Lord, I'm grateful to see this day. And for those of you who have your parents, especially your fathers, because today is Father's Day, you want to lift up their voice. You want to lift up your voice and say, Lord, I thank you for the life of my father. I thank you for the miracles that you have done. I thank you for him being alive. During Mother's Day, I was telling the congregation in our church that everybody is thrown to celebrating every mother upon the face of the earth. And sometimes that is the mothers that are alive, that you know they are alive. And so we are all celebrating. And when I woke up that day, one of the things that struck me was we have a family friend who lost her mother at a very unpleasant time. Her mother was ill, and then afterwards, treatment of the treatment, but the Lord called her home. And so for me, that was what struck me much. And the whole day, in as much as I was celebrating Mother's Day, in as much as we celebrated Mother's Day, celebrating mothers across the nations, I remember that there are some of our friends, some of our family members, some of our people who lost their mom. Some lost them at an early age. Some lost them at a time where they didn't think they would lose them. And so every year when Mother's Day is being celebrated, it's a reminder to them. And I remember I called some of them, and I said that if you are here, we're in church then, and I said, if you are here and you have lost your mother, please come in front. And they all came in front. And it was an emotional moment. It was an emotional moment because some of them were crying. And it becomes a reminder for them every day that when Mother's Day comes, you know, that's what is going to happen. They are going to remember. And we pray for them. So today also is Father's Day. And I'm one person that is so excited also about Father's Day. And you know, the funny thing about Father's Day is that sometimes even the fathers do forget. They have no idea. Until maybe some 3 days to, or 2 days to Father's Day before they remember that it's Father's Day. But that notwithstanding, we are celebrating all fathers across the nations of the earth. Father figures. There are people who are not directly your biological parents, but they have been very instrumental. There are also mothers who have represented fathers in every capacity as well. Hallelujah. And so as we celebrate Father's Day today, I want you to also remember your friends, your family, people that have lost their parents, and reach out to them, pray for them, pray that the Lord will strengthen them even in this time. Hallelujah. Amen and amen. And so happy Father's Day to every father out there. Hallelujah. I want to start by wishing my own biological father. He's called Elijah Faruk, way in Tamale. Daddy, God richly bless you. I am so grateful for the Lord, for what the Lord has used you to do in my life. I do not take it for granted. Taking care of me, God richly bless you. And then to my spiritual father, Reverend Joshua Marion Adai Williams, Papa, God richly bless you. I want to salute you. Thank you for being a good father to me, to my family, to the children, to my wife, and to to the church as well. A day like this, we remember your kindness, your love. We remember your sacrifices, especially in your desire to ensure that we grow spiritually. And then to all fathers out there, people, there are so many people in my life that have been fathers figures in my life, like Tijani, and so many people. God, richly honor you greatly. Hallelujah. I'm going to bring the word for a few minutes, and I'm sensing within my spirit that I should open the phone lines and people can call in, and then I will agree with them, and then we'll pray for their fathers, we'll pray for their parents. Those that have lost their parents will stand in the gap with you. That is what I'm sensing within my spirit. Hallelujah. So let me bring the word for just 10 minutes. 5:35, I would open the phone lines, and then you call, you wish your father a happy Father's Day. I pray with you. We stand in the gap and see what God. But I have a very special announcement for you today, so please stay tuned. Something is happening in church this morning, and I believe that, and it is for all fathers. It is non-denominational. 8 a.m. is for all fathers. So I'll bring you the announcement shortly, mighty announcement for what the Lord is doing in Worldwide Worship Center, the Testimony Arena, this morning. Hallelujah. Amen and amen. All right, so let's go to Ecclesiastes. Let's go to Ecclesiastes. Thank you, Father. Chapter 12, verse 13. The Bible says that this is a book that I believe Solomon wrote, and he said that let us hear the conclusion of the whole matter. He says that fear God and keep his commandment, for this is man's all. Fear God and keep his commandments, for this is man's all. Hallelujah. This morning, whilst I was preparing to come here, that was the scripture that I sensed within my spirit. And I want to encourage somebody this morning that the Lord is bringing us. I believe that when the Lord releases a scripture like this, then he's calling us to himself. He's calling us to repentance. He's calling us to a place where we have left. Hallelujah. Amen and amen. The Bible said in Psalm 91 that he that dwelleth in the secret place of the Most High shall abide under the shadow of the Almighty. Thank you, Holy Spirit. Spirit of the Lord, precious Spirit, we invite you in our midst. Let your name be glorified. Let men see you and not me, in Jesus' name. Amen and amen. So Ecclesiastes chapter 12 verse 13, it is telling us that let us hear the conclusion of the whole matter. As after all that Solomon had, after all the riches that he had, after all the wisdom that he had, after all the blessings that he had, after all the things that the Lord covenanted with him, and the great things that the Lord did for him, the things that happened in his life and that pertained to his life, at the end of the day, he sat down and he wrote the book of Ecclesiastes and talked about how there is time for everything. But getting to the end of the book, one of the last verses before the remaining two verses to the end, it talks about that we should hear the conclusion of the matter. In other words, we should hear what he has to say, because he is somebody, thank you, Holy Spirit, that has experienced the goodness of God. He is somebody that has walked with God, but at the same time, he is a man that also has had his share of moving away from the secret place, moving away from God. He's somebody that also has not obeyed the commands of God, even though he was blessed with so much riches and so much wealth, and the world ahead of him, in a sense that people traveled all across the nations. Queen of Sheba came to him as a form of reverence and as a form of honor to see the wonders. And he told them, the queen told him that, indeed, I have heard of you, but what I have heard and the things I have seen far outweighs the things that I've heard. Hallelujah. And this was a man that was great. This was a man that was blessed in all ways. Hallelujah. But at the end of his life, or getting to the end of his life, this was a man that encountered a lot of things, including not obeying certain things, or not obeying, not worshiping solely God, but at the end of the day also started worshiping upon the mountains, started worshiping idols. Hallelujah. So at the end of his life, he wrote this book and said that, let us hear the conclusion of the matter, that the whole essence of life and the whole the thing about life, that we are running the race every single day, every morning we are up and going, every day we are running the race. He says the entire assignment, the entire assignment and the conclusion of the matter, the conclusion of your life, the conclusion of everything that you are desiring and then you are working with. He said, the conclusion is that fear God and obey his commandment. The conclusion of your strive to greatness, the conclusion of your lifting, the conclusion of where you are trying to get to, the conclusion of whatever that you are trying to do. He says, along the way, or as you are going, fear God and obey his commandment. That is the conclusion of the matter. Not the riches, not the children, though they are good, not the family, though it's good, not ministry, though it's good, not all the things that you can think about, that these are the things that would help me. Says that fear God, get the wealth, but fear God and obey his commandment. Do the job, but fear God and obey his commandment. Focus on your career, but fear God and obey his commandment. Hallelujah. Do everything that you want to do upon the face of the earth, but fear God and obey his commandment. Hallelujah. Because that is the very essence. The Bible says that, for this is man's all. That means that this is the very essence in which we live. That your life at the end of the day should be said about you that you feared God and you obeyed his commandment. When we talk about fearing God, you know, God is love. When we talk about fearing God, we are not talking about in terms of, you know, shaking, you know. No, we are talking about reverence. Reverence to God. Reverence to God. Hallelujah. Reverence to God is what we are talking about. The Lord asks you that pray, you pray. The Lord says that study the word, you study the word. Joshua chapter 1 verse 8. This book of the law, it shall not depart from thy mouth, but thou shalt meditate upon it daily. Hallelujah. You shall meditate upon it what? Daily. It's a command. It's an instruction that God gave her, that the word of the Lord should be studied daily. It should be meditated upon daily. Luke 18 verse 1. And he spoke a parable unto them and said that man always ought to pray and not to faint. These are the instructions of God I'm speaking about. These are the things that God has told us to do that I'm speaking about. Do not forsake the assembly of the brethren, that we should gather. Hallelujah. Strengthen each other. Pray for each other. But what happens to our lives? Every single day, there are most of us, we are more concerned about ourselves than we are more concerned about God. Hallelujah. We are more concerned about God. We are more concerned about ourselves than about God. We are more concerned about our own things than about things that pertain to God. Hallelujah. One of the things that I always say is that if you wake up upon the face of the earth and you think that you own your life, and you think that everything you do is as a result of your strength and your ability, then you are forgetting something. You are forgetting something. You are forgetting something. There is no man upon the face of the earth that doesn't sleep. So the question I ask you, when you sleep, what happens to you? Who wakes you up? Who gives you the grace to even sleep? And who gives you the grace to wake up the next day? Hallelujah. So the Bible said in Romans chapter 9 verse 15, it says that he spoke to Moses and said that I will show mercy to who I want to show mercy to, and I will show compassion to who I want to show compassion to. That it is not of him that willeth, of him that runneth, but it is the Lord, it is God that showeth mercy. Hallelujah. Fearing God and obeying His commandment includes honoring your parents. Includes honoring your parents. Includes calling them. Includes checking up on them. Includes praying for them. Includes doing everything to ensure that they are okay. The Bible said, honor the Lord. Sorry, the Bible says that honor your parents. It didn't say honor the parents that have raised you. It didn't say honor the parents that did everything right. It didn't say honor the parents that fixed everything. Some of you, you are bitter because you feel, oh Jesus, thank you, Holy Spirit. I'm now getting the reason why the scripture. Reverence. If you can reverence our Father. Oh, by the way, let me say Happy Father's Day to God Almighty. Yeah. The Father of all fathers, the giver of life, the bread of life, the blessing. Ah, Jesus Christ. Father, we thank you for life. We thank you for giving us salvation. We thank you for dying on the cross for us. We thank you. There is no Father like you. We thank you. Hallelujah. Fear God. Fear God and obey your parents. Fear God and honor your parents. Thank you, Holy Spirit. Fear God and go to church. Fear God and pray. Fear God and study the word. Fear God and love your neighbor. Fear God and love your enemies. Fear God and do what is right in the office. Fear God and do what is right. Hallelujah. Sometimes I look at the reactions of people. I don't know how many of you have realized that sometimes there can be an accident. And the only thing people are doing, the next thing is to remove their phones and start recording. Whilst the person who had the accident is lying there. Where is the fear of God? Where is the reverence? There are young people who speak to elderly people regardless. They speak to them anyhow. Where's the reverence to God? Where's the reverence? There are people who have heard the gospel repeated time and time again, but have just said no. There are people who have not gone to church for a while. I was speaking to a young man. He's a young man. At least maybe, let's say from 35 maybe to his 40s or something. And I asked him, sir, how are you doing? He said, he's fine. And I said, oh, do you go to church? He said, oh, it's been a while he'd been to church. I was like, why? He said, oh, and yes, where's the reverence? You claim you love God, and yet you don't go to the institution that he has set up for you to come and worship. You claim you love God, they must call you and remind you to go to church. You claim you love God. No, you see, the next time you are about to say that I love God, ask yourself that, do I really love him? Do I really love him? Because if you love somebody, it includes showing up for the person. If you love somebody, it includes putting your life down on the line for the person. So there are many professing Christians, many people that claim, Lord, we love you. Lord, we love you. But in their heart, they are far away. Hallelujah. I said something in church the other day. I said, you can go ahead and say that I know God. I love God. I know God. The question I ask you is that, does God know you? What did I say? Does God know you? What happened to the sons of Sceva? They heard Apostle Paul preach, cast out demons, did all kinds of things by the Spirit of the Lord. And when they saw that, they also went to start casting out demons and said, we cast you out in the name of the Lord in which Jesus, Paul preaches. The demons replied them. The demons replied them. Jesus we know, Paul we know, but who are you? So I'm asking you a question. That if you say you know God, if you say you love God, the question, does God know you? Does God know your name?
1: Hallelujah. That is when you start. You stand in front of him on the day of judgment, and you tell you that depart from me, for I know you not. But then you tell him, Lord, I used to preach for you. I used to do this. He said, no, I don't know you. So let me end with this. And then I open the phone lines for calls. You pray for fathers. Does God know you? Hallelujah. Does what? God know you? That's my question to you. Does God know you? Does God what? Know you. I pray for you. And I end with this. That from today, I want to encourage you. Don't just profess, but let your heart go with what you are saying. Fear God. I heard a man of God say, just be a human being. There are people who have gone through so many experiences because of that. They have created walls around their heart. And I'm not saying that is bad. There are people who have harbored bitterness in their heart, and they are still carrying it. Yet you stand in the presence of God and you are lifting hands unto God. Where is the reverence? When the Bible says that if you have a grudge or if you have something with your neighbor, make sure that you go and settle it before you come to the altar. But here we are, Sunday after Sunday, many people and some people harboring bitterness in their heart, and yet they are lifting hands and they are worshiping. Does God know you? You claim you know him. You claim you serve him. You claim you are doing everything for him. Does he know you? Paul, I know. Jesus, we know. But who are you? See what happened? The demons beat them mercilessly and stripped them naked. Can I tell you? On the day of adversity, where will be your strength? Thank you, Holy Spirit. On the day of adversity, the reason why the Bible says that on the day of adversity, where will be your strength? Is because he's trying to let you know that our strength, the strength there is God. Our strength is in God. So for believers and for people that know God, and God knows them, on the day of adversity, they receive strength from their Father. They receive strength from God. But I ask you, on the day of adversity, where will be your strength? I end with this. Does God know you? Hallelujah. Amen and amen. I pray for you that as we go about this day, let there be a new wave of the goodness of God. Let there be a new wave of the mercy of God. That it will not just be about you, but it will be about Jesus. That you press in to know him. Because the Bible says, Daniel chapter 11 verse 32. Thank you, Holy Spirit. That those that do know their God, they shall be what? Strong. And they shall do exploits. Hallelujah. Amen. And amen. Hallelujah. All right. Hallelujah. Glory be to the name of our God. God richly bless you for tuning in. I hope that the word of God was a blessing to you. I'm going to open the phone lines. Call me. Wish your father a happy Father's Day. And we'll pray for your father as well. And if you have lost your father, also call. We'll pray for you. That the Lord will strengthen you. All right. The number to call is 020-467-6907. 020-467-6907. I have a caller online. Yes, sir. Good morning.
2: Hi, good morning.
1: Wow. Good morning.
2: How are you?
1: I'm good. Yourself?
2: I'm good by grace.
1: Awesome.
2: My name is Ira Abena.
1: Okay.
2: And happy Father's Day to all fathers. May God continue to bless each one of you.
1: Amen.
2: May his light continue to shine on your path.
1: Amen.
2: And may everything all of you do be a success in his mighty name.
1: Amen and amen. Wow.
2: Amen.
1: Thank you so much for the Father's Day wish.
2: Most welcome.
1: Is your father still alive?
2: Unfortunately, I lost him 8 years ago on the 24th of June. So.
1: Wow.
2: Yeah.
1: That's no problem at all. Let's pray. Father, I thank you for the life of Arabna. I thank you that everything that you are doing pertains to your light and pertains to your greatness. And so even as she has honored all fathers, even though hers is with you, I pray that, Lord, you will strengthen her in this time. I pray that your grace will locate her. And I pray that, Lord, begin to even open doors for her in the mighty name of Jesus. Let everything her hands finds to do, I declare, let it be a blessing. In Jesus' mighty name we have prayed. Amen and amen. Thank you so much, Arabna. Thank
2: you
1: for calling.
2: Thank you so much.
1: You're so
2: Thank
1: welcome.
2: You.
1: All right.
2: Thank you.
1: God,
2: have
1: bless.
2: A great day.
1: You too. All right. Thank you so much for calling. The number to call is 020-467-6907. 020-467-6907. We have our first caller.
3: Hallelujah.
1: Yes, I said I had a special announcement for you. Glory be to the name of our God. The bigger father, the better father is Jesus. Happy Father's Day to you, Lord. Thank you. I love the way you have fathered us. I love the way you have fathered me. I am so grateful. The number to call is 0204-677-6907. Hallelujah. Okay, I have another caller. Good morning.
4: Good morning, sir.
1: Yes, sir. Good morning. Your name and where you're calling me from?
4: My name is William.
1: Okay, sir.
4: I'm calling from Accra.
1: Okay, sir. Please go ahead.
4: Thank you for this mighty message. You know, of late, when I'm walking through town, what I do really see is ages of people who have died.
1: Mm.
4: And you see 23, 24, 45, 46. But the average of a man is 70.
1: Mm.
4: Bible even declares that if by grace will go to 80.
1: Wow.
4: When I was young.
1: Yes, sir.
4: You see, there was respect for the elderly. And so when you see an old woman coming from the market, you carry her goods to the house.
1: That is very true.
4: And whilst you are leading her to home,
1: she will bless you.
4: There was prayer for us through.
1: Exactly.
4: But today, what do you see?
1: Hmm.
4: I remember the last time I sat in the bus, and there was this old Muslim sitting behind. And there was a lot of Oscar students in the bus. Immediately I saw the man climb the bus, I woke up and he came to sit down. And the children were all sitting now looking at him. I was like, oh, nyama nyana say.
1: Oh.
4: So that's what's happening. Hmm. And I'll blame we, the fathers of today.
1: Hmm.
4: The discipline that our fathers instilled in us, we don't transfer it to our children of today.
1: As well.
4: Go on the days when they cook, you say, oh, I won't eat. Banku, I eat Indomie. You have no chance. If it's Banku, you eat Banku.
1: You eat what is available in the house.
4: But today we have given our children so much choice. Somebody can even go and buy Benz. Friends don't ask where they get the money from. And so godly fear, blah, blah, blah. Master, it's finished in this world of our today.
1: May the Lord help us.
4: And I pray that as you preach, people will hear this into their hearts.
1: Amen.
4: Don't have to be turned to fleshy heart.
1: Amen.
4: The children of today will accept the word of God.
1: Amen.
4: Accept who God is.
1: Amen.
4: And change them their lives.
1: Amen.
4: Thank you and God bless you.
1: God bless you too. Thank you so much.
4: Happy
1: Father's Day to you too. God richly bless you. Thank you for calling. I'm so grateful. You can also call 020-467-6907. I'm so excited. Wow. I'm so excited. You know, this thing that the caller just talked about, I've experienced it several times in a public transport. I see young people and unperturbed. You find a young an elderly person coming to sit in a public transport, and you find young people seated in the unperturbed. There are people who are even struggling to even climb up. You find people standing, looking at the elderly person trying to climb. They cannot even walk and help. That was what I said. That where is the reverence to God? You go to church on Sunday and say that I love God, and yet your enemy, yet the person that is near you, there's no sense of reverence. There is no sense of reverence. Hallelujah. Yet you are craving for blessing. Let me tell you something. There is no elderly person that I have ever seen. Or maybe let's say, one of my customs is that when I sit in a public transport and I find elderly people that are seated to my right or to my left and I have cash on me, I take the opportunity to pay for their transport. And I don't care wherever they are going. Even if it means that I have to give everything, I'll give it. Because you see, for you, you think that you are losing money. But to me, I think, for me, I am sowing a seed. Hallelujah. An elderly person maybe might not be able to give you a house, might not be able to give you a car, but can I tell you something? The prayer of an elderly person can take you so far. I don't know who I'm speaking to, but let your mindset be changed. Fear God. Solomon has told us. King Solomon has told us. Let us hear the conclusion of the matter, that fear God and obey his commandments, for that is the whole essence of man. That means that fear God and fear give reverence to people that are in authority. And our dispensation is so sad that you find people speak anyhow. Forgive me for the use of my language. But we have to be mindful. We have to draw back. Before you speak, ask yourself, this: what I'm about to speak, what I'm about to say, is it good or it is not? And if it is good, can I sieve my words so that I will not be insultive?
5: Yeah,
1: but then I'll be encouraging. I'll be encouraging somebody.
5: Man.
1: Number to still call is 020-467-6907. We are praying for fathers, and we are wishing Father's Day to every father. Man. This is the morning to you. I'm seated here on behalf of my father, Reverend Joshua Marion and Dad Williams. Happy Father's Day to you, Papa. From the Worldwide Worship Center, Testimony Arena, Builders Arena, we want to say thank you, sir. Thank you, Daddy, for leading us all these years. Thank you, Lord. Thank you, Daddy. I thank you. I thank the Lord for how far he has brought you. May the Lord honor you greatly. We love you dearly, sir. And to all the fathers at Worldwide Worship Center, I extend a warm Happy Father's Day to everyone, and I'll bless you. But this morning, at the Worldwide Worship Center, specifically Testimony Arena, our team this morning is Help for Fathers, taking scripture reference from Psalm 38. It's called the Emergency Fathers Prayer Summit. Emergency Fathers Prayer Summit. That is happening today at 8 a.m. Wherever you are, it's non-denominational. Wherever you are, we believe that many fathers are silently fighting spiritual, emotional, mental, financial, and family battles. Some are weighed down by life's pressures, while others are struggling with the consequences of past mistakes and difficult backgrounds. But today, We gather as men, fathers, husbands, sons, future fathers, to cry unto God for divine intervention and restoration. I humbly welcome you. Come and experience intense prayer, word ministration, healing and restoration, deliverance from generational burdens, divine help and empowerment, and lastly, prophetic ministrations. It's happening this morning at 8 a.m. Testimony Arena, Worldwide Worship Center, house number 6, Manor Valley Close, East Ligonier, Jirgano, of the Ghana Canada Medical Center. No father should fight alone. Invite every father, every husband, every young man, every male child, every to be father in the future. And guess what? There will be a special one-on-one with the prophet of God. There will be a special one-on-one with my father, Reverend Joshua Mariana Dive Williams. So I'm inviting you this morning. I'll give you the church line very soon. You call in, and then we pray tonight. We pray this morning. We are celebrating fathers, but at the same time, we are interceding for every father upon the face of the earth. The place to be this Sunday, the place to be this morning, is the Testimony Arena branch of the church. You're welcome to church already, and I believe that there is a word for you. All right, this is the morning to you. My name is Pastor Wasi Farouk, resident pastor for Testimony Arena Worldwide Worship Center. I still have 2 minutes more to go, so I'm going to still open the phone lines. 0204676907. 0204676907. 0204676907. As you go out today, let there be reverence to God. No matter what your dad has done to you, or your father has done to you, or any father figure has done to you, can I tell you, put your pride aside. Yes, I'm speaking to you. Put your pride aside and go and honor them today. Honor them today. You'll be amazed at the kind of blessing they will release upon you. Let me take it again. Put your pride aside. My father did not take care of me. I made it myself. So who is he to talk about? Jesus Christ. Put your pride aside and call your father and honor him greatly. Jesus said, the Lord spoke to Eli and said that those that honor me, I would honor. So can I tell you something? If you don't honor God through your parents, don't be expecting an honor. So put your pride aside and go and honor your father this morning, wherever they are. May the Lord bless you. I pray for all fathers. May the Lord strengthen you. As hard as it may be, God has given us the capacity and the strength to keep pushing ahead. And so I pray for you. Keep pushing ahead. Keep reverencing God. Keep obeying the commandment of God. Keep loving God. And I believe that something great is on the way coming to you. As part of a package, I bring the word of the Lord to you. Happy Father's Day to all fathers. From our Father in heaven, our Lord Jesus Christ, he extends his greeting that he loves you so much. There is nobody that is upon the face of the earth that loves you more than him. I want to encourage somebody this morning. If you are wondering the Father I'm talking about, I'm talking about Jesus Christ, our Lord and personal Savior. And if you have not been saved, let me lead you to say the salvation prayer within 1 minute. Say with me, Heavenly Father, in the name of Jesus, I present myself. Forgive me. I present myself this day. Forgive me of my sins. I agree that I'm a sinner. I cannot save myself. Help me. I want to know you. I want to commune with you. Today, I take you as my personal Lord and Savior. Jesus Christ. Hallelujah. Congratulations to you. You are welcome to Christendom. I pray for you that your relationship with God would go up higher and higher. And for those of you who have had bad relationship with God for the past years,
0: I pray for you. May the mercy of God locate you in the mighty name of Jesus. There's somebody listening to me now. Your relationship with God is bad, and you are finding a way to go back to Him. The Lord is telling me to tell you, I'm bringing strength to you. Come back to me. He says the only thing that you need to do is just say, Lord, come into my heart. Because he's standing at the door and he's knocking. Those that open, he comes in.

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He's worthy of our praise this morning. We worship you, God Most High. We bow before your throne. Father Lord. Irabadon Shali Kabaliandelebe. 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

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The songs goes like, Eseyeseye koto, anopeiti, mania ewonkwa, mania etiasem, emu ni muasema ojedi ampon. 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And now, Hina Cassia, who took me money power by. And I'll pay the best I will tell you when I yet on us. 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

Good morning, BDLS, and praise the Lord. The Lord is so good. Now we are, would I say, the third Sunday of June. The Lord is taking us day by day, filling our hearts with joy, with praise, with worship, and guiding our steps, you know, feeding us like the good shepherd that he is, clothing us. We take some of these things for granted, but beloved, we are in good hands. And that is why for us it is important to hide God's word in our hearts so we will not sin against him. And to know that everyday life is about the word of God and its impact in our lives. Today we're going to talk about be fruitful. Be fruitful. And our anchor scripture is from Matthew 28, verses 18 to 20, which is called the Great Commission. But let me read it out. A lot of times we just read verse 19, but let me read it. Matthew 28, 18 to 20. Then Jesus came to them and said, "All authority in heaven and on earth has been given to me. Therefore, go and make disciples of all nations, baptizing them in the name of the Father and of the Son and of the Holy Spirit, and teaching them to obey everything I have commanded you. And surely I am with you always, to the very end of the age." The word of God. Amen. Father, your word is spirit and your word is life. But your word is also a person. His name is Jesus. He came and dwelt among us. And the early disciples saw his glory. We too see his glory every day because of his resurrection power and because he lives in us by your spirit. And so we relinquish everything to you, surrender our thoughts to you, and ask that you speak to us in accents clear, even if still. Thank you for answering our prayer in Jesus' mighty name. Amen. So, beloved, there are a few things that we need to take into account. Jesus sent out his followers into the world with a message. And both the sending and the message remain non-negotiable today. We are his followers, and he's sending us out to make disciples of all the nations. It doesn't matter how our society has given us various versions of truth, making it relative. Beloved, it doesn't matter how often people tell us to keep our beliefs to ourselves, or how skeptical others are of our faith. The order, the commission, the imperative is still the same, and we should have no problem complying with the formal and informal rules of society and respecting the diversity of our culture and the people who compose it. But the responsibility is still the same. We are called to be influential somewhere, somehow, and in someone's life. The question is then, how do we go about this? Beloved, some of us are bold in our conversations, but others have strengths that are seen in the examples of love and faith. Secondly, some of us emphasize apologetics and debate, but others focus on works of mercy and compassion. Number three, some of us seek demonstrations of spiritual power.
all of us, number four, have many ways of reaching people with the truth of the love of God. Can we say any of them in particular is the right way? I would say all of them are right. And there are even other ways we haven't thought of yet. So the point is not which method is right. Let's remember that God created diverse personalities and has distributed and continues to distribute varying spiritual gifts. The issue is whether we are intentional about our mission. The mission is still the same. Are we intentional about it? Those people who rely exclusively on principles develop a relationship with principles rather than with God. But Jesus, while he lived here on earth, showed us something different in his own ministry. He was always working in different ways and at different times. His character, however, remained the same, even though his ways were situational, in the sense that in some instances he would just speak and people would be healed. In other times he would touch them. At other times he would use a different method, including making something like a poultice with his spittle and putting them on ice. So depending on the situation, he revealed his character of love, compassion, power, faithfulness. That is how we are also supposed to behave. After all, it is Christ living in us who is using us. It is not we ourselves going about his mission in our own way. I like what 1 Corinthians 6:19 says. Our bodies are the temple of the Holy Spirit, and we know that the Holy Spirit is also the Spirit of Christ, who lives in us to teach us what is true, to teach us what to do, to empower us. You remember what Jesus said to the disciples in Acts 1. You shall receive power when the Holy Spirit comes, and you will be my witnesses. We are to be Jesus's witnesses all the time. And the power to do so is still available. So what we should remember is that in the Great Commission, Jesus is sharing with us the spiritual version of fruitfulness. Just as God told Adam and Eve in the garden in Genesis 1:28. The Lord told Adam and Eve to be fruitful and multiply, to fill the earth and influence it, to have dominion over everything. The spiritual version is the Great Commission. We are to be fruitful in the sense of making disciples of all the nations. Now the issue is not whether we should do it, but how each of us enters our world being led by Jesus to do what he has gifted us to do. But none of us can run away from the imperative of the Great Commission. Now, the power to do so is not from us. Remember verse 18. Jesus says, all authority in heaven and on earth has been given to me. And verse 19 says, therefore, go.
which means that our going depends on the power and authority that Jesus gives us. How have you been pursuing this life of fruitfulness? It doesn't matter whether you see the fruit immediately or not. For example, the Lord leads us to speak on this station, YFM, every Sunday morning. But I don't know the people who listen, and I don't know how God is using them. One thing I know, because God says so, is that no word of His will return to Him empty. It will fulfill what He has sent it to do. And so our confidence in speaking is that God will make us fruitful. He will cause us to let others know about Him in word and in deed. And so, yes, let us take the decision. We have a mission to fulfill. We are to make disciples of all the nations in the power of the Spirit of God, in the power of the Spirit of Christ, in the power of the Holy Spirit. Let us set our hearts on this mission in full confidence that, as Jesus says, He will be with us, He will lead us, He will strengthen us, and He will bless us wherever we go. Our prayer is that Jesus will make us fit into His purposes, and He would use us in whichever corner of the world we are. He will make us influential. The Lord will help us to represent Him with a message that is relevant. It will be situational. And Father, our desire is that You will lead us, You will show us, You will fill us with Your Spirit, and we will continue to say yes to what You want us to do, because all authority in heaven and on earth has been given to our Lord Jesus Christ, who has shared it with us by pouring His Spirit upon us. We thank You and we bless You. What a privilege You have given us. We surrender. We commit ourselves. Use every fiber in our being, our lips, our hearts, our wills, our thoughts, in Jesus' mighty name. Beloved, remain blessed. Amen. Beloved in the Lord, remember that BDL is every Sunday from 6:30 a.m. right here on the one and only station dedicated to you young people. 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

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You see the set, that's Lash, that's Dex, Young C, Young Shorty, Milcaveli, white bricks, true religion on the telly, it's me.

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